0: ERF Yes, da wo du bist.
1: We have been strong, but not for the better. 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
1: Oh Mother, oh Father, I'm sorry for the sleepless nights, all the tears that I made you cry.

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cause it's so heavy. When you're desperate to find some hope, where do you go?

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1: Since the last time that I did this, things have changed and healed and broken. But sometimes endings make way for new beginnings.